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0: 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We've got David Ansel Collins, Monkey Spanner got number 7. The Pioneers, Let Your Yeah Be Yeah.
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0: Okay, some more soul classics coming your way. We've got the Delphonics, La La Means I Love You. The Temptations, Just My Imagination, Running Away From Me. And Curtis Mayfield, Move On Up, single edit. You're tuned to Run Radio. This is Jeff Driver's I Do Like Monday show. Monday the 24th of August, 2026. And we are looking at the UK singles charts of August 1971, which has its fair share of classic songs.
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0: 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I hope you enjoyed the show. This has been Run Radio, Jeff Drivers. I Do Like Monday's show, playing UK hits of August 1971. Going back an incredible 55 years.
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0: So thanks for listening. Have a great day. And I'll be back with you soon. 10 a.m. tomorrow. Sorry, 9 a.m. tomorrow for one show and 10 a.m. to 12 for another one.

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Number one, the Osmonds, Love Me For A Reason. Hawkwind should have been in the charts, but sadly weren't. This is a classic song, Psychedelic Warlords Disappearing Smoke.

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1: We got some number ones, the past, present, and future, from the likes of Carl Douglas, John Denver, George McRae, Ray Stevens, and the 3 Degrees, and Charles Aznavour, to name but a few.

0: Ray Stevens and The Street was number one for 1 week.
1: Hello, everyone. This is your Action News reporter with all the news that is news across the nation on the scene at the supermarket. There seems to have been some disturbance here. Pardon me, sir. Did you see what happened?
2: Yeah, I did. I was standing over by the tomatoes, and here he come, running through the pole beans, through the fruits and vegetables, naked as a jaybird. And I hollered over to Ethel. I said, "Don't look, Ethel." And it's too late. She'd already been incensed.

0: This is your Action News reporter once again, and we're here at the gas station. Pardon me, sir, did you see what happened?
1: Yeah, Dave. I was just in here getting my tires checked, and he just appeared out of the traffic. Just come streaking around the grease right there. Didn't have nothing on but a smile. I looked in there, and Ethel was getting her clothes wrinkled. I hollered, "Don't look, Ethel!" And it's too late. She'd already been mooned. Flashed her right there in front of the shop or so.
2: He ain't fruit.
1: Boogity, boogity.
2: He ain't

0: once again, your Action News reporter in the booth at the gym covering the disturbance at the basketball playoff. Pardon me, sir. Did you see what happened?
1: Yeah, deep. Hey, Tom, I was just going down there to get Ethel a snow cone. Here he come, right out of the cheap seats. Dribbling. Right down the middle of the court. Didn't have on nothing but his PS. Made a hook shot and got out through the concession stand. I hollered up at Ethel. I said, "Don't look, Ethel!" It was too late. She'd already got a free shot. Grandstand. Right there in front of the home page.
2: What is it calling the street?
0: Here it comes again. Who's that with it? Ethel! Is that you, Ethel?
2: He's just as proud as he can be.
0: What do you think you're doing?
2: Listen to me. He gonna give us a
0: you key. Get your clothes on.
2: What is it calling the street?
0: Ethel! Where you go?
3: Looks like Ethel got her 5 minutes of fame. This is Run Radio, and you're tuned to Jeff's I Do Like Tuesday's show. We normally have a 60s show on, but we've got from the 1974, August 74, 3 Degrees from Philly Magic.

0: Well, classic glam on the way from ABBA and Cozy Powell in just a few moments.
1: I'd love to, but I just don't have the time.
2: Time for what?
1: Becoming a volunteer.
2: Well, when I joined Good Neighbours, I only had one free hour a week, but they made me feel very welcome.
1: But I'm not qualified.
2: You don't need to be. You've got a car and you love helping people. You'd be great.
1: But great at what?
2: Well, driving neighbours in need to hospital and GP appointments, that sort of thing. And sometimes I take them shopping or just drop round for a coffee and a chat.
1: Well, I'm pretty sure I could do that.
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0: Good Neighbours do a really good job, I have to say.

Okay, now for a song that when Brian Wilson was doing some guest singles reviewing, thought it was definitely a West Coast band. They're actually from Birmingham. This is The First Class and Beach Baby.

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1: I've heard people say that too much of anything is not good for you, baby. 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

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I hope you enjoyed Run Radio's take on the UK singles charts of August 1974. Lots and lots of decent stuff in there. So, that's me done. 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So have a great week, and thanks for tuning in. I'll see you then. 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

Wakey, wakey, rising, shine, shouldn't be up by now. Decades breakfast, good morning. Coming up for you this hour, Gloria Gaynor to play. We'll do your lyric game in a moment, we'll get into that. And we got your Year of Fortune as well. And in the next hour, what day is it today? And your 1 second wonder.

another time in the jukebox, baby. Let's have another one. I Love Rock and Roll, Joan Jett and the Blackhearts, and let's get into your lyric game. For your Wednesday morning, these are the lyrics today. I've been crying my heart out. Do you love me or do you love me not? What's that song today? Any ideas on that one? I've been crying my heart out. Do you love me or do you love me not?

Jet Gaynor, I'll Survive, and your Decades Breakfast, a 70s dance floor classic right there. On this day, 1941, Chris Curtis was born. He was a drummer with The Searchers.

Goodbye. Off you go. 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Happy birthday, Chris Curtis, today. Drummer with the Searchers. Born on this day, 1941. On this day, 1975, at number one. On the US country singles chart, it was Glen Campbell.

0: Campbell with his US country number one, and a corker that is too, back in 1975. Rhinestone Cowboy. Let's do Year of Fortune. What year this morning?
1: 1973.
0: Back to the year I was born, 1973. In a moment, I'll play a Cliff Richard. First up, Guy Durrell.

0: Wings, along with Paul McCartney, Live and Let Die, and Guy Durrell, and I've Been Hurt, a double shot of 1973. Your Year of Fortune for your Wednesday morning. On the way then, more of the songs you love to sing along to. Something Brilliant from C.J. Lewis on the way.
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one for your Wednesday morning. Herman's Hermits, I'm Into Something Good. Number one for them in 1964 and in 1967, a number two for Tom Jones and I'll Never Fall in Love Again. What a big number that is.

tune from The Searchers, who we played earlier on the show. There's CJ Lewis, that's Sweets for My Sweet, kind of the Jamaican reggae version of that one. We're doing your lyric game this morning. Wednesday's lyrics are this: I've been crying my heart out. Do you love me or do you love me not? What's that song today? Any ideas on that one? We'll play that shortly. Here's Barry White, you're the first.

Teardrops, Del Shannon and Barry White. You're the first and the last to my everything. On this day, 1981, Ottawa City Council named the 26th of August as Paul Anka Day to celebrate his 25th anniversary in show business.

Paul Anka Day today then, I guess. Back in 1981, Ottawa City Council celebrating his 25th anniversary in show business. Paul Anka, Lonely Boy. On this day, 1948, one half of the

0: songwriting team, husband and wife they were as well. Valerie Simpson was born, Ashford and Simpson.
1: And for love's sake, each mistake, oh, you.

Happy birthday, Valerie Simpson, today of Ashford and Simpson. There's a rock. And that's solid, one of their songs. 5 minutes of musical goodness right there. On this day, 1954, Michael Chetwood was born, keyboard player with Tapao. You'll know this one.

0: give it a little bit of heart and soul on your decade's breakfast. Happy birthday to the keyboard player with T'Pau, Michael Chetwood, bought on this day in 1954. Let's give you the answer to your lyric game this hour then. These are lyrics I've given you for then for your Wednesday morning. I've been crying my heart out. Do you love me or do you love me not?
1: I've been crying my heart out. Do you love me or do you love me not?
0: The answer, Eden Kane and Forget Me Not.

0: Johnny Remember Me on your Decade Breakfast, getting another hour of the oldies underway and the songs that you love to sing along to for a Wednesday morning.
1: Decade Breakfast, good morning.
0: Then your 1 second wonder. And what day is it today? Does anybody know? We'll find out, shall we? And what's your name? Is it your day?

0: a very famous song, but then it always is.
1: Give me the music. What all I
0: love. And they don't come much more famous than that one, do they?
1: Give me the music. What all
0: I love. I'm guessing you can name the title, but can you name the artist? Is it?

How do you do it? Jerry and the Pacemakers on your Decades Breakfast. Is that one of the most best songs ever made at under 2 minutes long on this day, 1978? Frankie Valli went to number one on the US singles chart with the Barry Gibb song, Grease.

D-I-S-C-O. We are dancing down the D-I-S-C-O to that one in the 1980s. Frankie Valli with a Bee Gees song, Barry Gibb song, Grease. I tell you what, did the Bee Gees ever do a bad song? They're all hit records, aren't they, pretty much? Even the album ones, they're hit records to us, aren't they? We love them. On this day, 1966, Shirley Manson was born, vocalist with Garbage.

Eternal on your Decades Breakfast. The Power of a Woman and the Girls Together with Garbage. They had some good songs too, apparently. A Stupid Girl on your Decades Breakfast. I know it's one of those DJ's old jokes that we always dig out when we play that. You Must Forgive Me on the way for you then. I've got some ABBA to play. The

26th of August, it's Dog Day today. 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If your name is Zabion, Savion, Talia, Talia, Tarin, Tyron or Tyrone, today is your day.

Cliff Richard, he wasn't a sir back then. We Don't Talk Anymore, number one for him in 1979, and Slade in 1973, their number two song, not quite making it to the top. My Friend Stan.

0: Another money, money, money on your Decade Breakfast. We're doing your 1 second wonder this morning. There's no prize money for this.
1: Give me the music.
0: Do you know the title? Yeah? Do you know the artist?

Over to my place, we'll have a burger. If you know, you know, right? Drifters on your decade's breakfast on this day, 1973. 10cc, they made their live debut at the Palace Lido on the Isle of Man at the start of their

radio stations, they wouldn't play that at breakfast time or the one before it. And we do hear a decade's breakfast, Scorpions, Wind of Change, and 10cc, The Things We Do for Love. Let's do our musical birthday, our final one this morning. On this day, 1969, Adrian Young was born. You won't have a clue who he is. Let me tell you, he was drummer with No Doubt.

0: Don't Speak on your Decades Breakfast. Let's give the answer then to your 1 second wonder for your Wednesday morning. And this was Wednesday's easy song of the day. Or was it hard?
1: Give me the music.
0: You could have said Richie Valens, we'll accept that. Or you could have said Los Lobos La Bamba.

Los Lobos and La Bamba on your Decades Breakfast. There we go, there's your 1 second wonder answer for your Wednesday morning. And that's it, your Decades Breakfast done. Midway through the week, we're getting through this together, aren't we? Have yourselves a great Wednesday. More of the songs you love to sing along to on the way, and

Very good morning to you. It's Jeff's Epic Hour. Wednesday, the 26th of August, 2026, and today we featured David Bowie.

Okay, we're going to go to Aladdin Sane for the next track. This is Run Radio, Jeff's Epic Hour with David Bowie till 10 a.m.

was in the charts in 1983, the last year I was able to interrail according to the rules at the time. Great year that was. Two interrail trips. Go back 1971. Hunky Dory.

Yeah, that's about it for me. I'm seconds away. And hope you enjoyed On Radio. Jeff's Epic Hour. David Bowie. An hour of his best. Amazing talent. Okay, that's it for me. Enjoy the rest of your Wednesday. And I'll see you tomorrow, 9 a.m.

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1: Hey girl, we're having a... And welcome to Pete's Place, where you're listening to Run Radio with me, Barbecue Pete Reynolds. And how was your weekend? I had quite a good weekend. We'll talk a little more about that a bit later. I've got Chapel Roan and Pink Pony Club.

I do like that. It's Chapel Road and Pink Pony Club kicking out Monday evening off. Yeah, as I say, in the weekend, I had my my kids over and their kids, which is my grand. Oh, there goes my phone. I forgot to put it on silent. There you go. These things happen. At least it proves it's live radio, and we love live radio, don't we? So yeah, I had my kids over and my and a couple of my grandchildren. So we had a good weekend. And Tom, bless him, he's working on a wooden gazebo type structure for us in the garden, so I can do my barbecuing in all weathers. But he started it in May, and we've only got the frame up so far, but it's getting there. He's on holiday now. He's out with his kids, and they're enjoying a caravan holiday somewhere. I forget where they said they were going, but yeah, they're enjoying it. Right, I waffle too much. What we got? I've got Morgan Wade, Wilder Days on the way. That's after Rudimental and Cadet teaming up with All I Know.

0: I'd love to, but I just don't have the time.
1: Time for what?
0: Becoming a volunteer.
1: Well, when I joined Good Neighbours, I only had one free hour a week, but they made me feel very welcome.
0: But I'm not qualified.
1: You don't need to be. You've got a car and you love helping people. You'd be great.
0: But great at what?
1: Well, driving neighbours in need to hospital and GP appointments, that sort of thing. And sometimes I take them shopping or just drop round for a coffee and a chat.
0: Well, I'm pretty sure I could do that.
1: At Chertsey and Adderstone Good Neighbours, we need volunteers. 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

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Not only that, but there's more. Pete invites you to guest a year while he gives you music clues and new snippets from a bygone year.

It's been one of those nights, and I just clicked my mic on before this tune and it wouldn't work, so I've had to refresh everything. Gotta say good afternoon to Cynthia in St. Louis, Missouri, and that one was especially for her, and it's nice to have you back, Cynthia, and tuned in. So thank you for your request. Also, I've got to say good evening to Heather in Ashdod, Linda as well, who's just messaged me and thanking me for my mistakes. It wasn't a mistake, I swear to you, the mic would not work, so hopefully it's working now. I've got Miley Cyrus and Flowers, and this is especially for Heather in Ashdod. Oh, and Linda as well. Go on in.

0: Flowers by Miley Cyrus, and we're playing out with a lovely Heather in Ashhead and Linda as well. And thanks for your comments, Linda. It's great to have you on board, as they say. Right, I'm going to squeeze two more in, and then we're going to have the mystery year. That's where I'll give you three songs, three clues. All you got to do, just for a bit of fun, is guess the year. And if you'd like to get involved, just text or WhatsApp to 0752 252 665. It's as easy as that. Like I say, Christina Aguilera after Landscape and I stay in a go-go.
1: White House? Oh, sir, I'm terribly sorry. I can't put you through to President Carter.
2: Yeah, it's not your own department.
1: You can't ever get put through to him when you call.
2: You call
1: when I try to explain.
2: Moscow Kremlin.
1: And,
3: Hello?
1: Hello? Hello? Hello? Hello? Hello? Hello? Hello? Hello? Hello? Hello? Hello? Hello? Hello? Hello? Hello? Hello? Hello? Hello? Hello? Hello? Hello? Hello?
3: Hello? Hello? Hello? Hello? Hello? Hello? Hello? Hello? Hello? Hello? Hello? Hello? Hello? Hello? Hello? Hello? Hello? Hello? Hello? Hello? Hello? Hello? Hello? Hello? Hello? Hello? Hello? Hello? Hello? Hello? Hello? Hello? Hello? Hello? Hello? Hello? Hello? Hello? Hello? Hello? Hello? Hello? Hello? Hello? Hello? Hello? Hello? Hello? Hello? Hello? Hello? Hello? Hello? Hello? Hello? Hello? Hello? Hello? Hello? Hello? Hello? Hello? Hello? Hello? Hello? Hello? Hello? Hello? Hello?

0: It's time for the Mystery Year with Pete. Three tunes, three clues to see if you can guess the year for fun on Run.
1: And it is that time of the evening. Yes, it's 7:31 and a half, there you go, to be beside. And it is time for the Mystery Year. As the man said, three tunes, three clues, and all you got to do for fun is just guess the year. And the first one out is from George Ezra with Budapest.

George Ezra and Budapest. Right, got to say well done to Rachel and Emma. They've come in with the right year. Cynthia, you're not quite there in St. Louis, Missouri. And Heather in Ashtedge, you're close, but no cigar. Maybe this clue will help you. Chesington World of Adventures ban animal print clothing because it says animals at the wild part find it confusing in this year. I didn't even know that until I started looking into the year. But yeah, apparently so. And this was in the charts from Demi Lovato.

0: now.
1: Debbie Lovato and Neon Lights playing on the Mystery Year tonight. Got to say well done to Heather. You did come back with the right year. Got to say well done to Robin Fleet and Johnny Staines as well. You've come in with the right answer. Right, for those of you that are struggling, Dave Moyles, the manager of Everton Football Club, is announced as the successor to Sir Alex Ferguson in this year. Movies released this year include Frozen, starring Christian Bale, Idina Menzel and Jonathan Croft. Also released this year is Gravity, starring

0: And it was Bastille with Pompeii in the Mystery Year tonight. So, got to say, well done to Rachel in Addleton, Emma in Farncombe, Heather in Ashstead, Rob in Fleet, John in Staines, and Debbie and Tony in Woking. You've all come in with the right year. And if you at home have said the year 2013, you would have been correct. So, well done if you got that right at home. I got Nelly on the way. That's after I take you back to the 70s with this classic.
1: It's time to take you back to the 70s.

I do like that. That's nearly an indie say. And before that we had You Ain't Seen Nothing Yet by Beckerman Turner Overdrive from 1976, would you believe? Right, we're going to squeeze a few more in and then we're going to have our blast in the past. I've got Sam Fender on the way after Keith Urban, You Look Good In My Shirt. And I know a friend of mine absolutely loves this one, so this one's for you, Jackie, if you're listening.

0: I do like that. Sam Fender and 17 Going Under. And before that, we had NDSA by Nelly. Right, it's now 7:59, so it's time for our blast from the past. This is where I take you back to the 60s. All you got to do is sit back, enjoy. I've got the Kinks, Traffic, and Brian Hyland all on the way after this.
1: Frontier of the 1960s.
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3: 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I have a dream.
6: The Beatles. We're taking you back.

And it was the Kings with Victoria completing our blast in the past. And that was from 1969. From 1967, we had a Hole in My Shoe by Traffic. I wish I had a pint of what they were drinking. And then before that, we had 1962, Sealed with a Kiss from Brian Hyland. We're going back to, the 80s in a minute with Lamar. That's after Vance Joy and Riptide.

0: I'd love to, but I just don't have the time.
1: Time for what?
0: Becoming a volunteer.
1: Well, when I joined Good Neighbours, I only had one free hour a week, but they made me feel very welcome.
0: But I'm not qualified.
1: You don't need to be. You've got a car and you love helping people. You'd be great.
0: But great at what?
1: 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And sometimes I take them shopping or just drop round for a coffee and a chat.
0: Well, I'm pretty sure I could do that.
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Oh, Lamar, never ending story. Absolutely love that one. Mark's been in contact from Addlestone, and he said, is there any chance I could play Dire Straits, Salt and the Swing? Well, Mark, you must read my mind, because I absolutely love that one myself. So, of course I can. So this one's especially for you, Dire Straits and Salt and the Swing.

what a tune. That was Dire Straits, Someone to Swing. I need to get the longer version of that, really, don't I? Because that cuts out just when he gets going. And that was for Mark in Addison. So thanks for requesting that, Mark, because Dire Straits is possibly one of my favourite bands, but I do like so many. Right, what do you say we get one more on? Oh, hang on, before we do, I've got to tell you about some roadworks, haven't I? The B386 Holloway Hill at the junction with Hardwick Lane is closed in both directions. Diversions are in place, but if you can avoid the area, please do, or allow extra time for your journey. And that's going on until 10 p.m. September the 24th. But just to add insult to injury, as they say, just up the road from there, we've also got temporary traffic lights outside the Salesian School on the A320. And so it is, you can imagine, an absolute nightmare that way. And I think a bit later on they're closing it from the Otter roundabout to the St Peter's Way roundabout, coming from that way. So what's that, northbound, isn't it? So yeah, northbound. So it's going to be an absolute nightmare in the coming weeks. So I'll keep you posted on that anyway. Right, what we got coming? Oh yes, we'll play a Doja Cat, and then we'll get Peace Link going. How about that? What's that sound like? Doja Cat, Say So.

That caught me by surprise, didn't it? That was Doja Cat and Say So. Absolutely, yeah, I like that. You've got to be so careful, though, with Doja Cat, because she has got a slight potty mouth on her at times. Right, the time's coming up to 8:30. It's time for Pete's Link. Now, I don't know. I thought it was easy, but let's just see how we go, because I'm normally wrong when I say it's easy. Turns out to be hard one. Right, I waffle. The Heart Never Lies, McFly, first one out in Pete's Link tonight.

That was McFly and Heart Never Lies. Now, gotta say, right, nobody's got it right, but Emma in Fargo, Body Parts. John in Staines and Robin Fleet, they've both gone for insects. Sue's gone for body parts. Rachel's gone for organs. Jan's gone for bugs. Mark's gone for romance. Debbie and Tony, things in the air. And Cynthia in St. Louis, Missouri, they've gone for insects. No, it's not that. Maybe this one will help you. Will I Am, featuring Justin Bieber. That's power.

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1: Well, I am, and Justin Bieber with That Power. And I've got two right answers already. I've just had another message come through. Hold on. No, it's all right. It wasn't to do with the show, actually. Right, so, two right answers. I've got Rob in Fleet and Mark in Addleston. You both come in with the right answer. Well done to you. What else have we got? Emma, she's gone for songs from 2013. Well, those actually were, but the next one's from 2002 when I get it on. Who else? Sue's gone for TV shows. So I'm going to use that as a bit of a clue. You're halfway there. Rachel's gone for sci-fi dramas. I believe The Power is, but I don't know about anything. You know, McFly, I suppose. The Back to the Future dramas, wasn't it? Yeah, well, shows, whatever. You know what I mean. And that's it so far. So let's see how I get on with this next song. And this is from Kelly Rowlands and Stole.

What a tune. Kelly Rowlands and Stole. Right, someone from, I will not name names, but missed the first one out in Swindon there. And the first one, well, I'll say the songs we've had so far. The Heart Never Lies by McFly. That Power by will.i.am and Justin Bieber. Stole by Kelly Rowlands, we just played. And I've got to say, well done to Emma in Farncombe, Jan in Woodham and Heather in Ashstead. You've all come in with the right answer now. So the last one should give it away to those that are struggling. And it's She's a Lady by Tom Jones.

And that's the legend that is Tom Jones, A She's a Lady. Right, yeah, you've all come in with it now, more or less. So, got to say well done to, was it John and Mark? Sorry, Rob and Mark. They came in more on the second song. So, well done to those. And my Lady A's gone off. Will you stop it there? God dear, I didn't ask her any. Alexa, stop. There are other devices available. God, it's all going wrong today, isn't it? If it's live radio, we love it. Heather, stop laughing. And you, Linda. Right, so

Talk about Heather in Ashton's got it right. Debbie and Tony in Woking. Mark in Addison. Jan in Woodham. Rachel in Addison. Sue in Chertsey. Robin Fleet. John in Staines. And Emma in Farnham. Liz in Swindon. Did you never come back to me? Did you let me have one quick look at the text line? Hold on. No, Liz, I'll give up. Well, it's actually, they're all judges on The Voice, so I will accept The Voice, because we had The Heart Never Lies, McFly, and you got, was it Tom and, oh, I can't think, Tom and Danny from McFly. They're the double judges, aren't they, in a seat. Then you got The Power by Will I Am, who's also a judge. Stole by Kelly Rowlands. Kelly Rowlands a judge, and of course Tom Jones. Sir Tom Jones, I should say. And that's what it was, as simple as that. It was, Pippa, what are you up to? She's chewing on something. I'll have to have a look in a minute before something falls off me desk. Oh dear, live radio, don't you just love it? So yeah, that's what it was. It was a voice. So well done to you if you all got it over. It's all right, I've lost the plot now. So well done to you all who got it right at home as well. I've got Alphaville on the way. That's after James Blunt beside you. I'm going to take a quick coffee break while these two play.

Alpha Veal and Forever Young. This next one I'm playing with myself, actually, but things are the way they go on tonight. I'm playing Glory Gaynor and I Will Survive.

and maybe I will survive to do another show. All right, that was Glory Gaynor. Excuse me, and I will survive. I'm back tomorrow evening, hopefully, if they let me back now, at 7 o'clock. But this weekend and next Saturday and Sunday, I'm not going to be here. I'm going to be away. Although there is a chance I might make it back by Tuesday. I'm going away with me and Pip. We're going on a little holiday. So there'll be a pre-love showing. So hopefully you'll join me for those. I can actually hear myself now, see how bad I really am. Anyway, I've got Darren, and hit me up, and I'll see you tomorrow. Take care. Bye.

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3: 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Aftershave, deodorant, and shave cream.

0: How are we, Wednesday people? Yeah. Okay. No, I'm just having a think. You know, for one horrible or one delightful second, I thought it was Thursday. And I'm thinking, I haven't got my act together. Because Thursday is Thursday, as you know. And a serious drinking day. And night, you know, there's certain things I've got to do, precautions I have to take. I have to make sure two pairs of underpants to start with. Braces. Belt, of course, suspenders, yeah, and, you know, I may West, because you never know, you just never know, dear, and all sorts of stuff, and I didn't have it with me, but, you know, that was only for a second, because then I realised it's Wednesday. Nothing wrong with Wednesday, better than Tuesday. Don't like Tuesday, don't see the point of Tuesdays. Mondays make sense, Wednesday's midweek, Thursday's big drink, Friday end of the week, great. What's the point of Tuesdays? Anyway, back to this quiz that I get paid to do. It's a word thing. And we're only going to give you three clues now, but we'll give you two clues later on. Eight-letter word, you up front. Distasteful, offensive, unpalatable. Distasteful, offensive, unpalatable. It starts with a U and it's got seven more letters.
1: The next question is...
0: which superhero's real name is Barry Allen? It's not terribly impressive, is it? Particularly if he's a superhero. Yeah, Barry Allen. Superhero, you think? Well, apparently he is, but you just don't know which one. You probably do. Eight letters, you up front. Distasteful, offensive, unpalatable.

0: know that phrase, it's an oldie but a goldie? Well, that really does fit that. I just like it, and I've always liked it, and I particularly like that riff that goes through it. But it's just one of those standard tracks that a bloke like me could play at any time, and nobody's going to be offended. It's one of those. Great track. Love it. Robbie Williams. Now, you know that phrase, to be or not to be? I must tell you, when I used to drive into London every day, there used to be a garage just by, Albert Bridge, I think, on the left-hand side. Some people will know exactly what I'm talking about here. There were two cars parked there. One had the number plate 2BE, to be, and the other car was NOT, 2B, to be and not to be. How much money did they have? Anyway, back to the question. The phrase to be or not to be, it's Shakespeare, right? I mean, he wrote that. Or did he? Yeah, my missus thinks that somebody else wrote a lot of Shakespeare stuff. Anyway, we're going to attribute it to Shakespeare. But which of Shakespeare's play did To Be or Not To Be come from? Was it Midsummer Night's Dream, Romeo and Juliet, Macbeth, or Hamlet? I had a mental flash to myself there. I was going to say hamster, because it just says ham. It's off the page. I was introducing a comedian once, whose name I've forgotten now, but that was the thing. And when he finished his act, the last gag was so incredibly funny, it really did have me in stitches. And although I'd repeated to myself his name many, many times, incidentally, he was on Coronation Street for a long time, I think, this guy. And I jumped on the stage and said, "Ladies and gentlemen," I was sort of tongue-tied, but I covered it by genuinely laughing so much at what was an extremely funny. It was quite a long-winded joke, but the punchline, bang, it hit you. And it sort of almost took your breath away. It was so funny and unexpected. That's the difference between a true professional comic, you know, the timing. The phrase, to be or not to be, it's one of Shakespeare's. It comes from Midsummer Night's Dream, or Romeo and Juliet, or Macbeth, or Hamster. Which one?
1: I'm not sure about any of that. The

I've always thought that. I've always thought, phew, you know, the world, it's just a great big onion, really. Here's one phoned in by Lauren. If you'd like to do what Lauren did, and that's give us a call with a quiz question. 07396 841000 is your number. I'll give it to you again after we've heard Lauren's question. Which is Rio de Janeiro's most famous beach? Which is Rio de Janeiro's most famous beach? While you're pondering that, I'm going to give you a snatch, and then I'm going to give you that number one more time. Oh, 07396 841000.

0: Benson Boone. 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They're sort of like playing that, if you get it, if you understand. If you do understand that, you need to have yourself looked at. Yes, okay. True or false, there are more stars in the sky than trees on Earth. Ooh. A lot of trees. There's four down my road. So, there are more stars in the sky than trees on Earth. What do you reckon? True or false?
1: Don't tell him, Pike.

0: Jamiroquai, and good stuff it is and all. Here's a word thing with four clues, eight letters, starts with a U, distasteful, offensive, unpalatable, disagreeable.
1: Very interesting.

Climbers. 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I do the pogo to that when that comes out. Oh, yeah. Oh, yeah. That's my pogo, one of my pogo songs. I didn't know much about my parents, and this one has just reminded me. And in fact, absolutely true. Truthful story. Just yesterday, I found a note to say that when they were married, I didn't know. I thought it was a couple of years before I was born. They were married exactly a year and something like 17 days, so they didn't hang about, did they? In which decade was the first test tube baby born? 1950s, 60s, 70s or 80s? The first test tube baby. When was he or she or whatever now born? 50s, 60s, 70s or 80s? I remember saying to my dad, why haven't I got a mother? And he said that she died before I was born. Here's your snatch.

0: levitating.
1: I should be levitating. Tomorrow, I will. Yeah, I'm going to have good old levitation up. In which country did Caesar salads originate? In which country did Caesar salads originate?
2: We are not going to stop broadcasting. Broadcasting has come to stay.

That is such a sad song. I don't know if you tuned into it, as it were, but I saw Frankie Valli, and before he sang that, he gave the explanation. He was singing about his daughter, who he managed to get off of drugs. She came home, he cherished her, looked after her, cleaned her up, and then she went back on the drugs and died. Oh, and there wasn't a dry eye in the house, myself included. All right, would you believe it? Quite simple. Are you more or less water? Yeah, it makes sense. Are you more or less water? Well, while you're trying to work out what the hell I'm talking about and come up with an answer, I'll give you a little bit of thinking time. If more means being greater than 50%, and I think I'll probably agree it does, you are more rather than less, because the average human is between 50 and 60% water. I don't know how, don't ask me how, but apparently we are, all of us, well, average, between 50 and 60% water. Would you believe it?

0: If you've heard this question before, it was probably here you heard it, because this is one from our archives. Who was the second man to walk on the moon? Who was the second man to walk on the moon? And what about that poor so-and-so who was stuck up in the little thing that was whizzing round, and he never got to go to the moon at all, get onto the moon at all? He was so close, but never. I don't know if they ever promised him. Do you think they promised him? Listen, I'll tell you what. You go up there, but don't walk on the moon, all right? And we promise you, like, number one in the next gig. And they didn't deliver. Anyway, question. Who was the second man to walk on the moon?
1: When I was growing up, we had this little yellow cat called Butter. And years later, eventually after he passed away, we got a new little yellow cat called, I can't believe it's not Butter.

Deeside. I used to know an ice hockey team called Deeside Dragons. I don't know if they're still going, but if they are, Deeside Dragons, good luck to you. How many countries are there in Africa? Well, go on then. How many countries are there in what? All right. Well, I'll tell you. There's 34, or it could be 44, or it might be 54, or it could even be 64. 34, 44, 54, or 64 countries in Africa. How many countries are there in Africa? And I'll give you an eight-letter word with U up front. Distasteful, offensive, unpalatable, disagreeable, and tasteless.

0: Love it. That's Johnny Nash. I know it's old, but it ain't old, if you know what I mean. It's one of those that lives forever, in my humble opinion. Shall we do some answers?
1: Listen very carefully. I shall say this only once.
0: Which superhero's real name is Barry Allen? Rather mundane for a superhero, do you not agree? Well, Barry Allen's alternative personage is The Flash. The Flash. Now, the phrase to be or not to be is a Shakespearean motto, right? But from which play? Midsummer Night's Dream, Romeo and Juliet, Macbeth, or Hamlet? It's from Hamlet. Yeah, of course it is. To be or not to be? That is the question. Tis nobler in the mind. Alright, okay, Hamlet. Lauren sent this one in. Which is Rio de Janeiro's most famous beach? Copacabana. Copacabana, there are more stars in the sky than trees on earth. Is that true or is it not so true? No, it's not so true. There are more trees on earth than there are stars in the sky. By stars in the sky, they mean how many can we see, right? How many stars in the sky? There's more trees on earth. In which decade was the first test tube baby born? 50s, 60s, 70s or 80s? The 1970s. The 1970s. I wanted to be a test tube baby, but they said I wouldn't fit in the test tube, I guess. In which country did Caesar salads originate? You might think Italy, Caesar, would you think? Or maybe New York. All right, New York. But it's Mexico. Caesar salads originated in Mexico. Who was the second man to walk on the moon? Buzz Aldrin. Buzz Aldrin. Michelle sent this. Thank you, Michelle. What is the principal ingredient of satay sauce? Peanut. Peanut. Satay sauce. How many countries are there in Africa? 34, 44, 54, 64. Blimey, there's 54 countries in Africa. And finally, the word thing with all the clues, 8 letters, U up front, distasteful, offensive, unpalatable, disagreeable, and tasteless.
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0: 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Unsavoury.
3: Goodbye, goodbye, goodbye, goodbye. 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
0: Thanks for being here today, and I do hope you're going to come back tomorrow. And do us a favour, tell your mates about us, yeah? There's so much good stuff on this station, I don't want anybody to miss any of it. Oh, you got it. I knew it's too obvious. It'll be tougher tomorrow, I promise.

0: Well, good evening. Come on in. The door is open, the kettle is on, and the biscuit tin is ready to go.
1: Number 54.
0: I'm Brian James, and you're listening to my fantastic 50 show, kicking it off with man himself, the man himself, Mr. Andy Williams.

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Well, a very good evening, good afternoon, good morning, wherever you are in the world. I'm Brian James, and you're listening to my fantastic 50 show on your favourite radio station. And we are packed with goodies tonight on the show. In fact, Gail Fellows, who emailed me last Friday, lives all the way in Abergavenny, Wales. Brian, I never miss your show. How lovely is that? She said, I heard you say, did anybody have a heartthrob many years ago? Somebody they admired. I did, Brian. Here he is. Well, I've had a look at that. So I'll be featuring that, Gail, in a few minutes' time. Plus, on the show today, I'll be featuring a track from my selflessly chosen album. And in a moment, it's quiz time. I want to see how clever you are, but before I do that, we kicked it off with the man himself, Mr. Andy Williams. House of Bamboo, all about an entertainment venue built in bamboo. Now listen, are you listening? I'm going back a few days. I watched a documentary about some buildings being built in Japan. And I thought, well, look, I look at all the steel stockholding, not stockholding, steel scaffolding. That around these big, massive, massive apartments, buildings, I don't know what they are, they were all bamboo. There was no metal, all bamboo. Apparently, bamboo is stronger than metal. Did you know that? Hi, Sue. Hi, Betsy. Hi, Haley. Hi, Sharon. Hello, Jim. And a good friends of mine, Angela, John, Rufus, and Georgia. Rufus and Georgia are two lovely dogs that were treasured and spoiled by Angela and John. And thank you all for saying hello to me. Wonderful. Now, before I put some more music on the turntable, I've got some Doris Day lined up, which is going to be out of this world. Quiz time. I'm going to play you an intro to a very, very well-known song from the 50s. I want you to have a go. It's no prizes, no awards, nothing. Just a pat on the back from me if you get it right. The question is in three parts. What was the song called? Who recorded it? And what year was it released? Are you ready? Let's have a listen. How did you get on? Did you answer the question in three parts? What was it called? Who recorded it? And what year was it released? Let's have one more listen. Well, in about 5 minutes' time, I will be revealing all. In the meantime, let's get some Doris Day on the turntable. Turntable, I should say.

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7: Fish fingers. I'm not a blooming kid. I don't want to play with me dinner. I want a bit of real fish.
8: It is real fish.
7: Yeah?
8: It's been just fish fingers.
7: Well, where's the bones then, eh? Answer me that. Where's the bones?
8: It's not supposed to have bones.
7: That is real fish. You've got to see the skeleton,
8: what's
7: haven't you?
8: Well,
7: you've got to have something to suck on afterwards. Anyway, what are you going to give the poor old cat?
8: Well, you can have fish fingers too.
7: Oi, just a minute. Just a minute.
8: I thought you said you didn't like it.
7: I don't.
8: Is that in there, then?
7: Oh, I'm not wasting good food on that mangled moggy. Get off.
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10: If you're old enough to remember the 50s, you're old enough to remember these classics.
11: Right, it's time for me now to reveal all, to give you the answer to the question I posed about 5 minutes ago. Are you ready? Did you get it right? I played you an intro from a very well-known song from the 50s. All I wanted you to do for fun, no prizes, just keep it to yourself, and I trust you. I wanted to know what the name of the song was, who recorded it, and what year was it released. How well did you do? Well, we're about to find out. If you said it was Perry Como, you got 1 point. If you said it was 57, you got 2 points. And if you said it was Magic Moments, you got 3 points and a pat on the back from me. Well done.

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0: 1953 when that first came out. And do you know why it went to number one? Because they were the only they were the first band to get to number one in the UK. That was from the UK. Previous, well, it was just all about the Americans. Great stuff. Don't get me wrong. I'm not slagging it. But it was nice to see a UK headliner, wasn't it?
1: 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General David Sarnoff of RCA congratulates Admiral Kearney, Chief of Naval Operations. 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

0: Now, just in case you think I'd like to know a bit more about this Brian James, well, can I just give you my website if you want to have a check it out? 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Click into my website, have a look at me, see what's going on, and take it from there. I hope you enjoy the visit. And now we're going to look at what happened on This Week many years ago, going straight back a long time to 1964, when US singer Johnny Burnett was killed in a boating accident on Clear Lake, California. He was only 30. And 1962, The Beatles. Unhappy with drummer Pete Best's role in The Beatles, Brian Epstein and the other three members decided to sack him. They said, Pete, you ain't good enough. I'm sorry, you're out of here. I wouldn't have liked to have done that job. But then again, I'm easy going, aren't I? And then they went and got Ringo Starr. It was in a holiday camp in the UK in a band called Rory Storm and the Hurricanes. And Rory Storm says, they'll never last. Don't join them. And finally, 1958, Elvis Presley, his mum. Elvis Presley's mother, Gladys, died. At a funeral 2 days later, Elvis was so overcome with grief, he was unable to stand and had to be supported. Over 500 police were at the service to keep the gigantic crowd at bay.
1: I don't believe it!
2: It must be true, 'cause I heard it on the radio. It must be true, it must be true.
3: He had the look. He had the moves. And Australia fell in love with his songs. Elvis Presley, 50 Australian Top 10 Hits. Celebrate Elvis's 75th with 50 of his biggest hits. The ballads. The songs that drove you wild. This album has it all. Elvis Presley, 50 Australian Top 10 Hits. They were the soundtrack of a generation.

0: played it for her, he'd play it for me.
1: Well, I don't think I can remember.
0: If she can stand it, I can. Play it.
1: Yes, boss.

0: just the ambience.
1: In the good old summertime. In the good old summertime.
0: Now, if the sales figures are on the level, I think there's no question that two out of three of you at least know that this is the music of Les Paul and Mary Ford. Here they are. Mary?
2: Thank you. Hello.
0: Good to see you. Les?
3: Thank you, Ron.
0: There is a widespread belief that they use this electronic machine that is about as simple as a cyclotron. And we have a model here just to show you what this popular conception is of their music.
3: This, for instance, here, that cuts off the 600-ohm line. This is frequency control here in this high and low pass filter. And you have to have a tweeter and woofer speaker to hear it played back. And if you got a cinema futzer, of course, you can raise and lower each and do anything you want with it.
0: Well, let's see what comes out.
3: Well, it's just about ready.

now going to do a little profile on a lady who I think has got a had a wonderful voice. The lady was born in 1926, unfortunately passed away 2008. So I'm just trying to work out how old she was, 74, 82. Lillian Patricia Rosa. What? I bet you're not. I know what you're thinking. How much is that doggy in the window? Yep, everybody bought that particular song. But she had so many other hits. Elton John. I remember reading an article once when Elton John said, "We just don't make singers like Lita Rosa anymore." And that's correct. Her voice was just outstanding. It was smooth. It was lovely. The voice control, look, I think was wonderful. I'm going to put this lady on the turntable because she deserves it. Hope you enjoyed this song. Hey there, you with the stars in your eyes. What a cracker.

voice. What a lovely, smooth voice. That's wonderful. How can I follow that? Well, the only thing I can think of is the one and only Mr. Tony Bennett. Just wonderful. I've got to put the kettle on and just have a sit down, and I've got a cream cake as well. I'm listening.

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1: Connie Francis was born in Newark, New Jersey in 1937. She rose to fame with her 1958 hit Who's Sorry Now, which became her signature song and launched her into international stardom. Comment your favorite song and follow for more. She is also known for the song Pretty Little Baby, which she released in 1965. In 2025, Pretty Little Baby is going viral on TikTok with over 10 billion views. She currently enjoying her retirement while occasionally engaging with fans online.
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3: Honey, when was the last time you baked a cake?
4: Last week, dear.
3: Oh, I didn't see any cake around here.
4: 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My club had a charity auction. 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

0: It's a happy, happy
1: day. I'm singing along with this. I know the microphone's not up and you wouldn't want it to be up. I believe I sang it nearly in tune. I love this. It's Arthur Askey. Do you remember him? A little man and made people laugh. I think that's enough said. I played a song earlier on my quiz, Pericomo. Do you remember it? Of course you do. You took part in it.
0: Let's celebrate. Let's get that home.
1: Well, I had a lovely, lovely email from Gail Fellows last week, and she lives in Abergavenny in Wales. I know Abergavenny. I have worked there, so I know it quite well. I don't know Gail, but she said, Brian, you asked in the day, did you anybody have a heartthrob? Somebody they admired musically in that era, and I have, Brian.

massive, massive Perry Como fan. Yes, well, Gail, I have played a song by the man on my quiz earlier on, but as your email was so polite and nice, I'll put you on the show. Pionero Ronald Perry Como, born in 1912, passed away 2001, an American singer, actor and television personality who sold loads and loads and loads of records. I'm now going to put one on the turntable, which I know you'll like, because that's because you asked for it, and if you ask for it, you get it. Let's have a listen, everybody. You'll enjoy this.

Perry Como, 10 Weird Facts You Didn't Know. 10. Perry Como was a licensed barber and kept his barber's chair in his home long after becoming a famous singer. 9. He was so laid back that crew members nicknamed him the man who never gets mad, even when things went wrong live on air. 8. Como often performed in sweaters on TV, which became his signature look, originally chosen because he didn't like wearing suits. 7. He hated rehearsals and preferred to wing performances, believing spontaneity created better energy. 6. Perry reportedly turned down Elvis Presley's request to appear on his show because he thought Elvis was too flashy. 5. Despite his clean-cut image, he had a wicked sense of humor and often played pranks on his band during rehearsals. 4. He insisted on a stress-free work environment and once walked off set until the director lightened up. 3. Como loved fishing and often scheduled concert tours around the best trout fishing spots. 2. He was so modest that he declined multiple statue and monument proposals in his honor during his lifetime. 1. Perry recorded albums in multiple languages, including Spanish, Italian, and German, even though he wasn't fluent in any of them.

0: 31 and a half, 32, 33, 35, 40, and 10 is 50, and 50 is a pound. At first, when you are given change in new money, it may sound rather odd. So if you're puzzled by 31 and a half, 32, 33, 35, 40, and 10 is 50, and 50 is a pound, think decimal. Now there are 100 new pence in a pound. Think decimal. That way you'll find shopping simple.
1: 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Now go, cat, go, but don't.
2: 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There'll be Johnny Cash in the Tennessee, too, with Cry, Cry, Cry and Folsom Prison Blues. Rock and Roll Ruby with Warren Smith. The new sensation Roy Orbison and his Teen Kings with the Ooby Dooby.
1: 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Hey, baby, jump over here when you do the ooby-dooby. I just gotta be near you.
2: And the Rockin' Daddy, Eddie Bond and the Stompers. 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
4: Well, in a few moments, it'll be time for me to leave you. Time is going so quick. Can I just say thank you so much for tuning in? Thank you for joining me today. And listen, I'm back next week. Same time, same place. I would love you to be with me. Don't be late. The door will be open and I'll be ready and waiting. I'm Brian James and you've been listening to my fantastic 50 show. And don't forget, if you'd like to look at my website, it's brianjamespresenter.com. Easy. I am now going to do a track from an album selfishly selected by myself from my collection, and a track that I enjoy and I hope you do too. I have the album in front of me, so I'm now going to put it on my turntable. Yes, record player, whatever you want to call it. And it's called Mr. Blue, 1959 by the Fleetwoods. And I've chosen a great song that everybody will probably know. It was originally titled Come Softly, and it was changed to Come Softly to Me, if I remember right. And they were struggling to get percussion, apparently, in the record. So somebody said, if I jangle some keys, do you think that will sound like it? And it did. And this is what they did to get the record on the turntable and ready for you to listen. Let's have a listen right now.

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Coming

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You know when they say love makes the world go round, that's the truth. Now I want your imagination. I want you to travel with me. Oh, come on, come on, come on. This young man was raised in the hills of Tennessee. When he reached the age of maturity, he moved to the West Coast. And he fell in love when he got out there to this young girl. And then the inevitable came engaged and they were married. Oh, the power of love was upon him. But you see, girls, I don't mean to come down on you. But this man loved this woman so he could see no wrong, no, no, no. He spent his last dime on the woman because he loved her. You know, girls, you can take love and kindness sometimes for weakness. And she took it for granted. And she tipped out on him too. See, nobody gonna believe what you tell him, no way. Fool. Oh yeah, girls, you do like that sometimes. But one day, old boy got sick and he had to come home. I don't have to tell you what he found. Oh, it hurt him so bad. He said, baby, mama, why? That's all he could say. But she said, oh, gone, fool, you doing it. But the man wasn't doing it, but that's the only excuse she could give him. He said, mama, I can't take it. I got to leave you. I'm going to leave you. Well, she tried to straighten up. She said she was going to straighten up. She got a little job to help him out with the bills, too. But that was just a sham. Because he found it again and again. And seven times he left this woman. And seven times he came back. And he had taken all that he could stand. And the eighth time that this went down, he said, Mom, I got to go. He said, I'm leaving my heart right here. And he's going down the highway. I guess it was around 3:30 in the morning. He could hardly see the road, the tears in his eyes. He could barely see the sign that read on the side of the road. The next town, 125 miles away. And these very words came into his mind.

Hello and welcome to my Blues Cafe with me, Steve James. I have a great hour of the blues lined up for you today. And if you love the blues, you're definitely in the right place. I have some great artists coming up. The Blues People, Terry Marshall, Albert King and Joanne Shaw Taylor, just to name a few. And my artist of the week this week is Vanessa Thomas from her album Stories in Blue. So we've a lot of blues tunes to fit in 1 hour. So sit back with me, Steve James, and enjoy the ride. And to start the show today, I've got a band called The Blues People, and they're from the New York, New Jersey area. Early comparisons of the band have been to Luther Allison, Keb Mo, and Buddy Guy. Well, that's not a bad thing right there. The band have paid their dues and supported a who's who of touring A-listers, including Sue Foley, Joanne Shaw Taylor, Bo Diddley Jr., and Michael Hill's Blues Mob, just to name a few. So, from the album The Skin I'm In, here is The Blues People with a song called I Was Always There.

Well, that was the Blues People there with a song called I Was Always There. Terry Marshall remains one of the most influential individuals in modern music. He's the son of Jim Marshall, the founder of Marshall Amplification, used, of course, by many famous guitarists. However, Jim Marshall himself was a drummer and singer, and his son Terry is a saxophone player. The album Living the Blues by Terry Marshall and Friends includes artists such as Lawrence Jones, Emma Wilson, Alice Armstrong, Chrissy Matthews and Zoe Schwartz, as well as an array of talented blues musicians. The album is the embodiment of a lifetime of dedication to music and a revitalizing take on blues classics. So from Living the Blues, here is Terry Marshall and Friends with a song called Help Me.

Well, there it was. That was Terry Marshall and friends there with a song called Help Me. And you're listening to The Blues Cafe with me, Steve James. And remember, if you'd like me to play your favourite blues song or dedicate a song to someone, then all you have to do is to go to my website, stevejamesblues.com. There you'll find a request form. Just fill that in with the name of the song and the artist performing it, and I'll play your choice on a future show. Also, if you're a blues artist that wants to contribute to the show, then again, go to my website, stevejamesblues.com. There you'll find an artist page. Just fill that in and let me know how to access some of your music and tell me a bit about yourself, and I'll feature you on a future show. And one of the regular features of the show is Artist of the Week, and this week it's Vanesse Thomas. She was born on August the 24th, 1952, in Memphis. She's an American R&B, jazz and soul blues singer, best known for her 1987 US Billboard R&B chart single, Let's Talk It Over. She's actually the daughter of Rufus Thomas. She has a deep, soulful singing style, but she's also able to turn her thoughts and feelings into emotional statements, expressed in song in this case. In her album, very appropriately titled Stories in Blue, it's her ninth album that tracks the essence of her music. It's also a tribute to her multi-talented approach. Her name is on every song, and she co-produced the session. She plays piano on the song Wandering, and of course graces us with her marvellous voice. So from Stories in Blue, here is Vanesse Thomas, my artist of the week this week, with When You Were My Man.

Well, that was Vanessa Thomas there with a song called When You Were My Man. And what a great song that was. And Vanessa Thomas is my artist of the week this week. So more from her later on in the show. Albert Nelson was born April the 25th, 1923. Known by his stage name, Albert King. And he was an American blues guitarist and singer whose playing influenced many other blues guitarists. He is perhaps best known for the popular and influential album Born Under a Bad Sign, and that was released in 1967. The left-handed Albert King was also known for his deep dramatic sound that was widely imitated by both blues and rock guitarists in the years that followed. King was inducted into the Blues Hall of Fame in 1983, and he was posthumously inducted into the Rock and Roll Hall of Fame in 2013. In 2011, he was ranked number 13 on Rolling Stone's 100 Greatest Guitarists of All Time. So from the album Born Under a Bad Sign, here is Albert King with As the Years Go Passing By.

0: And that was Albert King there with As the Years Go Passing By. And you're listening to The Blues Cafe with me, Steve James. Time now for a regular feature that I put into the show each week. It's the something old, something new, maybe borrowed, but always blue. Here we look at a blues tune recorded in the past and then the same song re-recorded more recently by a different artist. It's a feature in the show that you can contribute to. So what about if you've got an idea for the same song by two different artists? Maybe the original, then a second version covered by a different artist. If you do, then go to my website, stevejamesblues.com. There you'll find a request page. Fill that in with the name of the song and the two artists performing it, and I'll feature your choice in a future show. With a shout out, of course. The tune this week is called Hound Dog. Willie Mae Thompson, better known to us all as Big Mama Thornton, was an American rhythm and blues singer and songwriter. She was the first person to record Lieber and Stoller's Hound Dog in 1952, which became her biggest hit and stayed 7 weeks at number one on the Billboard R&B chart, selling almost 2 million copies. Thornton's other recordings include the original version of Ball and Chain, which she wrote and was made famous by Janis Joplin. So, here she is with Hound Dog.
1: Yeah!

Well, there it was. That was Big Mama Thornton there with Hound Dog. Well, of course, I had a big choice about where to choose a more up-to-date version of that song. But the one I chose was from Chicago Bob and the Blues Squad. They're an old-school blues band fronted by Chicago Bob Frascone. The album Gonna Hit the Bricks comprises of 10 original songs and one cover, which happens to be Hound Dog. So, released on Retrofit Records, here is Chicago Bob and the Blues Squad with their version of Hound Dog.

0: to you too.
1: And that was Chicago Bob and the Blue Squad there with Hound Dog. And you're listening to the Blues Cafe with me, Steve James. Time now for a weekly feature called Joker in the Pack. Every week this is where I play a song that's not necessarily blues. It's just a song that I love and I want to share with you. This week's Joker is called Crazy Love by Van Morrison. It's a romantic ballad written by Northern Irish singer-songwriter Van Morrison and included on his 1970 album Moondance. It's a great song covered by numerous artists. Van Morrison himself was inducted into the Songwriters Hall of Fame in 2003, and on that evening he was introduced by Ray Charles, who subsequently, on the same evening, sang Crazy Love as a duet with Van. So here it is, my Joker in the Pack this week. It's not a blues song, just one I love and I want to share with you. It's Van Morrison with Crazy Love.
0: Okay.

And that was Van Morrison there with a song called Crazy Love. And that was my joker in the pack this week, a song that's not blues, just one I love, and I wanted to share it with you. So I hope you enjoyed that one with me. So you're listening to The Blues Cafe with me, Steve James, and time now for a second tune from my artist of the week, Vanesse Thomas. From her Stories in Blue, here is Vanesse Thomas with a song called Wandering.

And that was Vanesse Thomas there with a song called Wandering. And Vanesse Thomas has been my Artist of the Week this week. Joanne Shaw Taylor has released a single called Black and Gold, a reimagining of Sam Sparrow's iconic hit. Her soulful blues gospel rendition breathes new life into Sam Sparrow's 2008 Grammy-nominated hit and showcases Joanne's ability to reimagine modern classics with a timeless sound. So here is Joanne Shaw Taylor with a song called Black and Gold.

And that's Joanne Shaw Taylor there with a song called Black and Gold. Bernard Allison was born November the 26th, 1965, and is an American blues guitarist born in Chicago. His father, Luther Allison, was a Chicago blues musician. Allison moved back and forth between Illinois and Florida, but remained close to his father's music, whether with him or not, listening to his father's albums when they were apart. He accompanied his father to blues festivals in the early 1970s, where he was introduced to Muddy Waters, Hound Dog Taylor, and Albert King, among others. Now that's quite an upbringing, isn't it? So from his Chills and Thrills album, released in 2007 on Jazz House Records, here is Bernard Allison with a song called Groove With Me.

And that was Bernard Allison there with a song called Groove With Me. And I think I've got time to just squeeze in a bit of Sonny Boy Williamson with a song called Bring It On Home.

And that was Sonny Boy Williamson there with a song called Bring It On Home. But looking at the clock, I'm going to have to bring today's show to a close. My name is Steve James and you've been listening to my Blues Cafe. So thank you for joining me for the last hour. It's been my pleasure to bring the blues to you. So have a great week and stay safe. And I'm going to catch you the same time, same place next week for some more great blues. And to play us out of the show today, I've got Joe Bonamassa and Beth Hart with a song called I'll Take Care of You. My name's Steve James, and I'm going to catch you very soon.

Well, a very good evening to you. It's a little bit stifling again, isn't it? It's warm. What's going on? I'm starting to enjoy the fact that I had a whole day about sweating buckets, and today, oh God, it's sticky again. I know I always moan about the weather. I'm not hiding from the fact that I don't like summer. It is a bummer. Summer is a bummer. Never mind. Let's crack on with some good soul tunes. That was Patrice Rushton, and now we got some Sister Sledge.

Sister Sledge, just as a joke, wasn't there years ago? What'd you call a, was it a nun with a toboggan on her head? Sister Sledge. Anyway, I've got a bit of Lionel Richie now. There's a joke, another joke, wasn't there? What do you call a soul singer with a biscuit on his head? Lionel Richie. Anyway, this is a great song. I love Lionel.

There you go, a bit Lionel Richie all night long. Do you know, I think he's one of these artists that he's been, do you know, he must have been 40 years, maybe longer, that he's been performing as a singer-songwriter. I think my favourite album was Renaissance, which came out in about 2002, I think it was.

It's the Eurythmics. It is the 26th of August, and the weather's been really warm today, hasn't it? Quite humid, and I do think we need a thunderstorm to clear the air. The weather forecasts say over the next 4 to 5 days, we're going to get a lot of rain and some thunder, so that will be good, because I think everybody's grass is... It's kind of a yellowy colour. It's like wheat, isn't it, rather than grass. So, and of course, those fires that we've seen up and down the country have been absolutely dreadful. Okay, so I am very, very rarely I see this man in the supermarket, Billy Ocean. He lives about 10-minute drive from me, and it was during COVID. You know, we were all queuing up, what, you're about 2 meters apart. He was there. Billy Ocean with his big Rastafarian tea cozy and big long dreadlocks, and he was just a really pleasant fella. So let's play a song for him.

They go, Billy Ocean, Love Really Hurts Without You. Right, okay, let's. Do you know who's a guy? Errol Brown from Hot Chocolate. You never really hear about Hot Chocolate, do you, anymore? But they were a really good band. So I'm going to play. I got a funny feeling this was the song on the soundtrack to the full Monty. I could be wrong.

bit of hot chocolate. I didn't know Errol Brown was no longer with us. Another singer, sadly. I don't think he must have died very young. Anyway, it's 25 past five. And of course, talking about people dying, Dolly Parton yesterday and Tim Curry today. And I was thinking, should I play a Dolly Parton song on my show and jump on the bandwagon? But all day here on Run, she's been mentioned, there's been tributes, so I don't think I need to do any more. And I don't want to do it just to jump on the bandwagon, that's for sure. But yeah, a great artist. She was married to her husband for 60 years and he passed away last year. You do hear that people die of a broken heart, don't they? You know, when their partners have gone. 60 years, wow. So yeah, Dolly Parton, Tim Curry, rest in peace, you two wonderful people.

Do you know, I think Toto, great band, Africa, what an absolutely gorgeous tune. What do I play next? I am going to play a bit of Sydney Youngblood, If Only I Could. Great, great tune. I think very relevant in today's world when things are, frankly, a bit messy, aren't they? I think the world's having a bit of a tricky time at the moment. Lots going on. We've got crazy people like Donald Trump. Oh my goodness, where does it end? Anyway, let's not get political. My show is about music and fun and drinking wine and having a good old laugh, and not to talk about people like Donald Trump or who's that other buffoon, Boris Johnson, and what's the other Egypt? Oh, because his name, I don't know. Anyway, whatever. Let's not talk about politics.

Do you know, it's a lovely song, isn't it? If Only I Could, Sydney Youngblood. I don't know if he did many other tunes, actually. Okay, let's carry on with a little bit of Madonna. It's just coming up to 5:40 on your Wednesday evening. Happy hump day.

La Isla Bonita. I just googled what does that mean in English. Apparently it means... Actually, Google's telling me several things. Apparently it means something like, how could it be true? I don't know if that's right or not. Never trust AI, never trust Google, honestly. All right, okay, let's carry on with some an English band. I think they're from Scotland, actually, Aztec Camera. I love this song, actually. I've not played this for such a long time.

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I think they're from Scotland. I'm not 100% sure. I could have Googled that, couldn't I, why still was playing. But I was just rearranging my playlist. I thought, there's a lot of mellow things on here, and I want to actually up the ante a little bit. So let's get a bit more rocky, shall we?

You know, Bryan Adams is the groover from Vancouver. Brilliant. Love it, great player. I've seen him in concert about four times. Absolutely brilliant. Here is another great band that I've seen in concert, and they never ever fail to impress.

0: Bit of Akadaka, You Shook Me All Night Long from the album Back in Black, the first album that Brian Johnson did with the band after the late passing of Bon Scott. You know, a lot of people sit on the fence. I prefer Bon, I prefer Brian. Do you know? I don't really know. But when you think of AC/DC's back catalogue, I think Highway to Hell was an amazing album. But look what Brian Johnson did with the band, the amazing success they've had. I think they are both excellent, excellent front men.
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2: 5 p.m. till 8 p.m. with John Holland. Keeping you entertained. There'll be great music, there'll be appalling jokes, and of course, the weekly competition. What's not to like?

Yeah, a bit of Van Halen, Jump. I can't remember the name of the song, actually. It's something like Explosion or something. It's a song that Van Halen did. Eruption. That's it. It's like a solo of Eddie Van Halen doing like a guitar solo. It's like an album opener. And my son's just learnt Stilton his guitar. Unbelievable. Okay, big hi to Jew and Foley, and thanks for tuning in. Hope you are all well, and I hope you've enjoyed Devon.

Def Leppard, Animal, off the album Hysteria that I had on CD in 1989. Oh my God, what a great... Do you know what? I think every song on that album is absolutely spectacular. Okay, it's a 6 minutes past six on the 26th of August. The weather is definitely cooling down, isn't it? After the heat wave that I think we all really struggled with, it's nice to get those cooler days coming in, and before we know it, we'll be getting those dark evenings. I love that.

I didn't realise I played the extended version of Abracadabra rather than the radio edit, which is like 3 minutes long. It doesn't matter. It's okay. So let's go back almost a couple of years now at the wedding of the year over in Saltash in a, I was about to say a castle then, a castle. Blimey, now, where's this Northern dialect coming from? We were at a castle in Saltash, Julian and Faye's wedding, and it was really, really good. And the first dance was amazing because they kind of invited, no, most couples it's my first dance, look at me, but they invited us because I'm a huge Bob Dylan fan, so it was great to be invited as be as part of the first dance. Very, very different, but it was just really, really good. And this is a song that we all jived to.

You know, it's a great song. Do you know, when I listen to Michael Jackson's lyrics, there's this bit weird, weird stuff that goes on. Like he goes, what about brup, dup, dup, dup, brup? What does that mean? Because if I mention that in a sentence, people think I'm barking mad, or people think I'm barking mad anyway. But when Michael Jackson does that thing like brup, dup, dup, it's like, yeah, that's really, really meaningful. And there's some poetic license behind it. And I'm sure there is.

Okay, I've got a request in for a bit of Noel Gallagher, What a Life. I think it's a great, great tune. I'm really, really pleased to play that here on runradio.com this evening, 25 past six. It's the 26th of August. And I know I bang on about the weather so much, but I just don't like the heat. I really, really struggle. So looking forward to autumn and winter.

She does a great song, aka What a Life, Noel Gallagher, of course, on Noel Gallagher's High Flying Birds. You know, when Oasis splits up after the big falling out, I think that Noel Gallagher did some amazing work. Liam as well, but I think Noel Gallagher is the principal songwriter. I think his albums were outstanding. There you go, 6:30, almost on the 26th of August. Thanks for tuning in. It's great to get requests coming through. And I was performing in a DJing in a local bar here in Surrey and did like a bit of an 80s montage the other day, and everyone loved it. But I'm going to do a more of a rock montage, a bit of Green Day with some Oasis, with some Travis thrown in and some Aerosmith thrown in. Let's see how this goes.

Yeah, what a mix it is. Wow. Green Day, bit of Oasis thrown in, bit of Travis thrown in, bit of Aerosmith. Woo, thrown in. It's 6:30. No one getting tired. Right. I look at TikTok and I often look at montages of like, you know, football and laughter. And I was looking at something the other day and it said TV laughter montages. So I'm going to play a laugh and you're going to tell me who this laugh is by. Are you ready? Oh, it came in a bit sooner than I expected, but did you get that? If you guess who it is, just tell me. In the meantime, it's the Beatles.

You know, Oasis did a really good cover of I Am the Walrus, which is absolutely incredible. I love the Beatles, and the original song I Am the Walrus by the Beatles is absolutely amazing. But I'm going to see if I've got the Oasis version, because it is absolutely incredible. They only did one version of it, and that was a live version back in Earl's Court around 1996. I'm going to try and find that song. In the meantime, Honky Tonk Woman by the Rolling Stones. This is proper R&B at its finest.

0: Now, I did say I was going to try and find the Beatles cover of I Am the Walrus by Oasis, and I'm glad to say that I found it. It's only, they didn't do a studio version, they only did it live. It's about 6 minutes long, but I think it's worthy of airplay. This is the Noel Gallagher's 1993-94, when they were massive. They're still massive to this very day. The last tour was off the scale, but I think this is... it's raw and it really personifies Oasis.
1: It was a massive disaster.

It is an amazing version, right? Oasis doing I Am the Walrus. Brilliant, brilliant, brilliant version. I really like that. Here's Baltimore.

You know, it's a good song, isn't it? Times Are By Baltimore. And Why the Sun Is Still Shining, I am going to play ELA, Mr. Blue Sky. It's a really, really good tune. It's 10 to 7. I've got 10 minutes left.

Do you know, I'm going to get back to 1990, when kind of acid house and house music was started to become mainstream. And this is one of the songs that I just remember from back in the day, and I love it to this day.

It's an amazing tune. Inner City, Good Life, absolutely banging song. Remember that? Playing in a car, 1989. My God, the memories. And being in bars and clubs where that song was being played out time and time again. It really sparks nostalgia. I've got one more song to play. And while we're playing these kind of house music, acid house classics, there's one man who has been dubbed the godfather of house music, Frankie Knuckles. Died about 3 years ago, about 54, 55. He wrote a song called Your Love, which is just off the scale. I'm going to play this. I am going to say goodnight, and I'll see you next Wednesday. Take care. Look after yourself. God bless.

jokes. This ain't about no games. And I'm not gonna front. I've been waiting to get with you for a minute now.

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1: Okay, very good evening, and it's Saturday the 22nd of August 2026, and time for Jeff's Decade Show, which is me, Jeff Driver, on Run Radio. And today the theme is UK singles charts, August 1972, but we'll also have a few from the album charts and a few classic singles that missed the charts altogether through no fault of their own. So off we go.

Fun Radio started out on the 1st of April 2021, and I joined 4 months later, August 2021, and it's now August 2026, so I've been doing this for 5 years, and absolutely love it. And started off with just one show every week, a two-hour 60s special, which I still have on Tuesdays, and gradually added to it here and there. And now I do a show every day. Some of them are only an hour long, but it's great fun. Keeps me on my toes and keeps me active in all the right ways. And just now and again, I get this idea and just sort of follow it through. And suddenly it becomes a regular and an audience favourite somehow. Run Radio was started by two Chertsey businessmen who moved on after a year or so, and is now basically run by Clive, who is our technical expert, and John, who is basically our chief of staff, and they both do a fantastic job. And I also want to thank them for putting up with me for 5 years, but also helping me out when I had some technical issues that took a bit of sorting out at the beginning of this year, and finally got it all sorted about early summer, and back, of course, in the broadcasting seat. Very kindly repeated a few shows to keep things alive, and it's been a pretty amazing experience. And thank you for everyone who's tuned in regularly over the years, and hope you still enjoy it. And I'm still doing my best to play all the great music that was often overlooked by radio, sometimes due to the format. I remember All Too Well Radio 1, and only really pulled up its bootstraps when it had some serious competition. Right, I'm going to play you a couple of songs by a couple of guys called the Sutherland Brothers, and the original version of Sailing, what they wrote, and another classic of theirs called The Pie, and they came out in 1972.

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Some really amazing guitar there by Mick Ronson. Now, T-Rex had The Slider come out in August 1972. I'm going to play you three tracks from it, starting with Baby Strange.

0: as a real treat, I'm going to serve up some B-sides, some classic B-sides. First of all, T-Rex, then David Bowie, Lindisfarne, Hawkwind, and A Move.
1: I'd love to, but I just don't have the time.
2: Time for what?
1: Becoming a volunteer.
2: Well, when I joined Good Neighbours, I only had one free hour a week, but they made me feel very welcome.
1: But I'm not qualified.
2: You don't need to be. You've got a car and you love helping people. You'd be great.
1: But great at what?
2: Well, driving neighbours in need to hospital and GP appointments, that sort of thing. And sometimes I take them shopping or just drop round for a coffee and a chat.
1: Well, I'm pretty sure I could do that.
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0: So two from T-Rex, Lady and Thunderwing.

Okay, I've got two B-sides and then three non-hitting A-sides. Two failed to reach the charts and one I'm not even sure was released in the UK, but never mind. Now, I don't normally do requests in threes, but on this occasion there just happened to be three very clear choices all lined up next to each other consecutively. So this is for Dr. C. I'm going to play Hawkwind 7x7, a B-side of Silver Machine, followed by The Move, Do You, which is the B-side of California Man. And then finally, one of the songs that didn't make it in the charts was a big hit in the States, Looking Glass, Brandy, You're a Fine Girl. So there you go. I knew they'd be worth tuning into.

Okay, we're going to get into the real UK charts now, and we're going to start with a song that actually did better in the States a year later, the following year. Got number 3 in the States, got number 4 in the UK, and the only glam band that really knew how to take America by storm, or maybe it was just that one record. Followed by a bit of reggae with Dandy Livingston, Suzanne, Beware of the Devil, and Bruce Ruffin, Mad About You, who can ever forget that parrot on Top of the Pops. Not Bruce Ruffin, the actual parrot that was there with him. And 2 re-releases, The Lever, Locomotion, and Mary Wells, My Guy.

You can imagine Smokey Robinson, who wrote the song, actually singing that. He wrote the next song we're going to play as well. This is Run Radio, this is Jeff's Decade Show, and we are looking at the UK singles charts of August 1972. Stuff full of classics. And next up, Supremes, automatically Sunshine, got number 10.

Their last ever UK number one. I did have us to number twos, though. Mind you, this is Run Radio. You're listening to Run Radio, and this is Jeff's Decade Show, and we are playing the UK singles charts. We're giving it a really good going over, playing all the interesting stuff, all the good stuff. August 1972. Two from Slade. One that had been only a week at number one, and then got unceremoniously knocked off the charts, that is, by Donny Osmond. And then they got their own back. They came crashing in at the last week of August and number two. And then they were number one for most of September. So here they are now.

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0: 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Mardi Gras. 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

I must say I heard this version before the original Marvin Gaye version, which I actually played this morning on my August 1969 show. Four Tops, the last hit on Motown. Walk with me, talk with me, darling.

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And Lindsay DePaul, Sugar.